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The NBA playoffs are underway, and now you can trade every game on Kalshi. You can also trade on who wins each series, the conference finals, and the championship. San Antonio is currently trading at 19% to win it all, meaning a $100 trade pays out over $500 if they take the title. On Kalshi, you're trading against other people in a live market. No house, no odds makers. And as odds move, you can buy in or out anytime throughout the postseason. For a limited time, download the Kalshi app and use code PASS to get $10 when you trade $10. K-A-L-S-H-I. Kalshi. Trade on anything.

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1: yes.
0: And Trump, like I said, I Kumona. 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
1: Mambo yanapamba moto na burudani kabambe hapa Star Times. 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
2: The NBA playoffs are underway, and now you can trade every game on Kaushi. 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
11: audit of the register requirement 500 million allocation 300 million shortfall 200 million 29 budgets of KIMS kits requirement is 10.7 billion allocation is 1.5 shortfall of 9.2 billion
12: this budget will be very important to help us to reach out to the Kenyans in diaspora
13: the last time you are in front of us you were asking for a total of 61 billion now it has gone to 74 is this wish list Are you trying to say that because we have an election coming, you are throwing everything at us? Are you just keeping on piling things in this budget in the hope of getting as much as you can?
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0: Udhika area the frequency yetu ni kinyana au Nandi County?
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3: Of the Constitution 5, we are seeking a declaration that the Senate violated Article 118 of the Constitution by failing to conduct public participation.
4: Enanwe wakili Paul Mwite ne oriti ndaitare Dan Gikonyo we kawerone kethira ne oma rigadhi gashagwa aki kinyithia chibitari ne ya kareni na yetwe kana ni kumuitha baitete ni kumuitha kimucho kerian we Dr. Gikonyo ne wete gashagwa are ukinyitho chibitari ne ya karen ya kinyithirwe yetwe na naenda kwa mukira mautungata ya dharura.
5: Dr. Gikonyo, it was put to you by Dr. Thionkulu that you admitted the petitioner, His Excellency Rigathi Gachagua, to hide him, suggesting he wasn't sick. And I think you responded by laughing. Now that you have finished laughing, will you please answer the question? Was Rigathi Gachagua sick? Or not sick? Why are you hiding him in your hospital? Please answer. It is a serious question.
6: I must say I laugh because I thought it was not a serious question because maybe it's not common sense. But however, the answer is yes, he was sick. We admitted him. We have data that's available to any medical person. We have medical reports. We have traces of his ECG, his echoes, everything, lab data that's available and available on demand by this court.
5: And apart from the documents, Dr. Gikonyo, you are here as a doctor. Hey, doctor, who was treating him?
6: Your Honor, that's why you called me to answer those questions. That's I have answered the affirmative. I was the one who was treating him with my team. He was sick. We have data. We have provided an affidavit. If there's any further questions, we will provide it.
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4: Minister Warwangi, Rubiashara Inini, Wycliffe Oparanya, ne wete ya Kenya Babainge, Bataria, Iranduria, Ambeche Chehasla Fad, Nari Oriti Mwinge, Korea Maranduya, Nikenda Baumba, Ani Kuromba Ringi Nkuruki, ne wete dhirikari, Irina Namba Chibande, Chiantobonde, Barabayu Kirie, Marandu, ya Hasla Fad, na kuko badhia tira, Tiontububumu.
8: On the Hasla Fund default rate, usually when a new thing comes up, people rush to test to see what is in there. And this is what happened with Hasla Fund. Quite a number of people who came in, about 7 million came in, borrowed, and some disappeared. We have been talking to these people, and I can assure you that some of them have been able to pay. But it is not all lost. We are encouraging them that please pay. And when you pay, your credit limit is enhanced, and so you are able to borrow more. And in any case, if we want to follow them legally, we have the ID numbers, so all is not lost. The default rate is very, very low.
4: Ekoro bai kundi kiantamichio EAPC wandi ya mudhara ishigone mbunge ketiani ya East batithanitie werubari na bonyo maya kwa mwakira choki ya chiringi ngiri ya narimwe na miti ya kuanda kumuabichini ya mbunge mwakuru wakaunto ya Meru Karambu Kailemia. 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

0: We were given 2025, 2026, 17 billion by end of the financial year. So we asked to be given 20. That is an increment of 17.6%. So even if we were just given the increment, the proportional increment of 11.6 as the national budget has increased, we would have received 19.7, just slightly less what is our resource requirement. But now we got this financial year 17 billion, and then it is proposed that we be given in 2026-2027-13 a reduction of 23.5%.
1: Hey. Kato olemetito control of state house. Mm-hmm. Akirenja ambunge state house yongerwe mbeja.
2: Mhm.
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1: Higher Education Loans Board. Help.
2: Mm-hmm.
1: Nini yere tuwe Mbeja?
2: Yes. Itu help up to now.
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2: 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Download the application niweitwa Mindemax Wave. 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Uka download the application ni. 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
10: We were given 2025-2026 17 billion by end of the financial year. So we asked to be given 20. That is an increment of 17.6%. So even if we were just given the increment, the proportional increment of 11.6 as the national budget has increased, would have received 19.7, just slightly less what is our resource requirement. But now we got this financial year 17 billion, and then it is proposed that we be given in 2026-2027-13 a reduction of 23.5%.
9: Enaruwa rotere nerawe mbunge wa Sakudi Daraso neendere kumenya itumiru wangiru wa kinyaniri ya buwande toa kiregaru ya State House rukwenda bajeti maita yele na araba wita kwena mbechiri na kana iru wa kire mwari wa dhirikari Dr. Isaac Mwaura chotungatera manto yegyo kinyaniri ya buwande to.
11: This issue of presidential communication, I don't know if we are giving you money twice, because we give money to Mwaura through the executive office of the president. Is it the same, or these are completely two different sectors in terms of public communication, or those ones charged with information to the public?
9: E minister wa biashara inini nwe weekly for paranya ni awita Kenya baba inge bataria iranduriria riambecha achi hasla fad na reorite muinge kure ya marando ya ni kenda baumba ni koromba ringi. 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
12: On the hustler fund default rate, usually when a new thing comes up, people rush to test to see what is in there. And this is what happened with hustler fund. Quite a number of people who came in, about 7 million came in, borrowed, and some disappeared. We have been talking to these people, and I can assure you that some of them have been able to pay. But it is not all lost. We are encouraging them that please pay. And when you pay, your credit limit is enhanced, and so you are able to borrow more. And in any case, if we want to follow them legally, we have the ID numbers. So all is not lost. The default rate is very, very low.
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2: You know, nimeona video ya Macaroni anaenda kwa stage. 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And I'm wondering if it was a forum of white presidents and a black president woke up and went to the stage, would he have said that? Would he even have been allowed to say that you guys are making noise? Let us have decorum and discipline because we know they are also noisy and they make a lot of noise. Macaroni huko si kwenyu by the way. 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
3: open air burning, air pollution and our beaches are dirty. 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
3: Coming here, making a speech.
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1: Michuano inabobea. 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
5: Africa must help shape international justice and I believe firmly that the candidature of Lady Justice Joki Dungo is going to achieve this end. I have listened very carefully to her statement. And she has, I thought I was persuaded that she was the right candidate. But after listening to her, I am even more persuaded that we have the right candidate. I knew she was good, but now I can confirm that she is the best. And she has lived what I believe in, that leadership and any leader must be judged by their track record and their vision. And therefore, on behalf of the government of Kenya, you have our endorsement, support, and we are going to campaign for you.
4: Enarwe rotere neruawe Justice Njoki akiaria ni awita ina kira kionde kikwende kana kutunga tirakoti nene ya Hague kana ICC.
6: Ladies and gentlemen, my candidacy is anchored in five values, which I believe define the character of a judge of the International Criminal Court, and which is critical at this moment in time. These are courage, pragmatism, efficiency, victim-centered justice, and for a judge from Africa, the ability to bring Africa-focused jurisprudence. Courage as a judicial value is indispensable, and judges of the ICC currently have faced direct threats, political pressure, and even sanctions. Therefore, courage is the quality that enables the judges to uphold the law, to resist external pressure, and to defend the court's integrity against an attempt to transform the court into an instrument of politics.
4: Akoro barea batunga taira mbere kirindo angichi ya jeshi na baita ritaya kuma kaunti ya Tharaka Nithi ni bayete amwe na kuibangania nikenda baumba kurutaniria kana nikenda baumba oturania anantu 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
7: officers from kutoka dhochi mbaka kathangashini kuhuda Tharaka.
8: Even after you retire, the KDF, the Ministry of Defense, has not forgotten us. And they cannot remember us when we are scattered all over. We need to have a system, a structure, where we are reachable and where we can also reach out. And that is basically why this initiative is there. It has been there for some time. It is now disseminating in Asambaa, to counties, to sub-counties, and maybe in the future to village levels.
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8: Using this forum now, kila mtu anaweza jua, ala kumba ulikuwa, nilikuwa hapa. Now we are able to bring together the experiences, siri ambazo tulingatha in different areas when you are serving. As the chairman has just told you, this is one way of ensuring that once you retire, you don't vanish, you don't get lost. You still continue living and being present and being recognized.
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1: This affidavit has attached some medical records. Exhibit 3. Correct or incorrect?
2: Correct.
1: That exhibit, was it placed before the Senate?
2: I wouldn't be aware, sir.
1: You are not aware. But you will confirm whichever date we take from the multiple dates on it. These are again events that this document was available about 1.5 years ago by the date given this of 17th October, isn't it?
2: I mean, that is such a matter.
3: Na muthikiria tuthieta na mbere na ndeto cietu ni ati igambariri eno rithieta na mbere kuthikirua anara indi ndagitari gikonyo athira na mbere kungwa maori na kuri na kagita kaumo gutaririria 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
5: 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However, the greatest challenge facing our farmers today is climate variability characterized by long, prolonged dry spells and unreliable rainfall patterns. 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
2: Africa must help shape international justice, and I believe firmly that the candidature of Lady Justice Njoki Ndungu is going to achieve this end. I have listened very carefully to her statement, and I thought I was persuaded that she was the right candidate, but after listening to her, I am even more persuaded that we have the right candidate. I knew she was good, but now I can confirm that she is the best. And she has lived what I believe in, that leadership and any leader must be judged by their track record and their vision. And therefore, on behalf of the government of Kenya, you have our endorsement, support, and we are going to campaign for you.
3: Yani, bringa no antevete kere ruto rongo no badwani nyuti ruto. 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
2: Ladies and gentlemen, my candidacy is anchored in five values, which I believe define the character of a judge of the International Criminal Court and which is critical at this moment in time. These are courage, pragmatism, efficiency, victim-centered justice, and for a judge from Africa, the...
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1: between paragraph 3 of paragraph 4 of your affidavit it talks of 3 p.m.
2: That's correct.
1: But exhibit 3 at the top right talks of 4:18 p.m.
2: About an hour difference, yes, sir.
1: You agree that's a discrepancy on its face. On its face, without more looking at it, is there or is there no discrepancy?
2: None whatsoever, sir.
1: Are you saying 4:18 p.m. is the same time as 3 p.m.?
2: There are different times for different...
1: There are different times. Dr. Gikonyo, you have to agree with that we identify individuals in Kenya by reference to their national identity card or passport number. Correct or incorrect?
2: Depends on the purpose, sir. In my class, they call me DK.
1: Does this document indicate the identity card of the patient being attended to?
2: Deliberately not.
1: Good. Does it indicate the travel passport number of the patient?
2: Deliberately not.
1: Good, deliberately not.
2: Yes.
1: Does it give the patient's name?
2: Deliberately not.
1: Therefore, you have to agree with me, sir. A document that does not contain the patient's name, does not contain the patient's national identity card number, does not indicate the passport number, we have no way, based on the document, of ascertaining who is the patient described in that document.
0: Na hebo wakiri ba arigathi gachagua bakiwe kutiru na magosha kiri affidavit yenu ya kinyithiru kotini inda gitari hege konyom.
3: What document is DKFG? Because there's been an allegation of a medical report. What is DKFG?
2: It's a discharge summary.
3: It's a discharge summary.
2: It's not a medical report.
3: And in your discharge summary, you were confirming what you deponed to in paragraph 11 on the purpose of the affidavit.
2: Absolutely, Your Honor.
3: Which is admission, discharge, and treatment.
2: Absolutely.
4: Just one very brief question, Dr. Gikonyo. It was put to you by Dr.
0: Na tukithira mbere na ndetho sieto ni atenja njiwa koti ya nkatheshe goronjo kindungo na kuringiro ndebe kuibunga na koti ya ICC alinjanji. 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
5: Between paragraph 3 of paragraph 4 of your affidavit, it talks of 3 p.m.
6: That's correct.
5: But exhibit 3 at the top right talks of 4:18 p.m.
6: About an hour difference, yes, sir.
5: You agree that's a discrepancy on its face. On its face, without more looking at it, is there or is there no discrepancy?
6: None whatsoever, sir.
5: Are you saying 4:18 p.m. is the same time as 3 p.m.?
6: There are different times for different...
5: There are different times. Dr. Gikonyo, you have to agree with that we identify individuals in Kenya by reference to their national identity card or passport number. Correct or incorrect?
6: Depends on the purpose, sir. In my class, they call me DK.
5: Does this document indicate the identity card of the patient being attended to?
6: Deliberately not.
5: Good. Does it indicate the travel passport number of the patient?
6: Deliberately not.
5: Good. Deliberately not.
6: Yes.
5: Does it give the patient's name?
6: Deliberately not.
5: Therefore, you have to agree with me, sir. A document that does not contain the patient's name, does not contain the patient's national identity card number, does not indicate the passport number. We have no way, based on the document, of ascertaining who is the patient described in that document.
4: Wakiri Bagachagua bakinyiria gutire na magosha kire affidavit ikinyithitwe kotini indagitari Gikonyom.
7: What document is DKFG? Because there's been an allegation of a medical report. What is DKFG?
6: It's a discharge summary.
7: It's a discharge summary.
6: It's not a medical report.
7: And in your discharge summary, you were confirming what you deponed to in paragraph 11 on the purpose of the affidavit.
6: Absolutely, Your Honor.
7: Which is admission, discharge, and treatment.
6: Absolutely.
8: Just one very brief question, Dr. Gikonyo. It was put to you by Dr. Kiongkulu that you admitted the petitioner, His Excellency Rigathi Gachagua, to hide him, suggesting he wasn't sick. And I think you responded by laughing. Now that you have finished laughing, will you please answer the question? Was Rigathi Gachagua sick or not sick? Why are you hiding him?
6: I was the one who was treating him with my team. He was sick.
4: Na tukiraithiri ndato shingi ni ate Kenya nene nkano ritari etwa le anjanji wa koti yankadheshe guru kuruira akanya akanjanji ya koti ya ICC. 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
0: Africa must help shape international justice, and I believe firmly that the candidature of Lady Justice Njoki Ndung'u is going to achieve this end. I have listened very carefully to her statement, and she has, I thought I was persuaded that she was the right candidate, but after listening to her, I am even more persuaded that we have the right candidate. I knew she was good, but now I can confirm that she is the best. And she has lived what I believe in.
4: Na tukithi na mbere na ndeto shietu ni ati akali na atumiri ba barabara ya kanyakine kuthi ururu iba kuhuli ya kuruthiru anjira inu baki uga ni thukangita mwono na ni uguatibone na kiriboto ni muli ukina ndeto inu.
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2: Tuirebe kiaragone. 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